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Hi, I'm Lamar Wade from Nashville. When I think of quintessential Nashville, I think of Tennessee State homecoming and the aristocrat of bands. Bow, bow, bow, bow, bow, bow, bow, bow, bow, bow, bow.

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0: The Onion first tried to buy InfoWars, a brand formerly infamous for peddling disinformation, in 2024. 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